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What if I called? What if you come pick me up in your El Camino?

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Four-letter words, I'm cursing. 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

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Oh yeah, I know a goodbye when I hear it.

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Take an original tack. 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

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I can't see, something's all over me. 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

0: der in seinem Programm die Band Chakalak, mit der ich jetzt gerade in Nijmegen auf der Bühne stehe, im Programm hatte.
1: It's 7 p.m. here, Eastern Time on Long Island, New York. I'm gonna, you know, do what I can to heal the musical wounds here. Now, speaking of musical wounds, I was hurt because I did Two for Tuesday and I promised I was going to do Chug-a-Lug because I love these guys' music. One and two, they're super supportive and everything. And I want to keep the dream alive that their first place in the United States that they play when they come over from Germany will be here anyway. But I raise a glass to these guys because they're true gentlemen. So I raise a glass to Chug-a-Lug out in Germany.

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I finally did it. I'm going to play another track of theirs right now. Looking through the catalog, not sure which. I don't know.

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And I don't know if you're ready for the scene.

0: That's a double shot in like a retroactive double shot of Chug-a-Lug. That was I Don't Know. And before that, Razor Glass. So love those guys. And like I said, as we continue to grow, by we, I mean Lionel Radio, and by they, Chug-a-Lug, when they get overseas and start playing here, I want them to start playing wherever Lionel Radio is doing Lionel live performances at that point.
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6: 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He would like to be here, but he was stuck in a puff bar in Bochum. So he sends greetings to you. This is called The Four Horsemen of the Apocalypse. They ride in the sky.